a flash from California. 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It looks as if the noble experiment was on its last legs. The handwriting

Hau da Irola Irratia. 23 urtez uinak astintzen. Entzun Irola Irratia. 107.2 107.2 107.2 107.2 107.2 107.2 107.2 107.2 107.2 107.2 107.2 107.2 107.2 107.2 107.2 107.2 107.2 107.2 107.2 107.2 107.2 107.2 107.2 107.2 107.2 107.2 107.2 107.2 107.2 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107.2 107.2 107.2 107.2 107.2 107.2 107.2 107.2 107.2 107.2 107.2 107.2 107.2 107.2 107.2 107.2 107.2 107.2 107.2 107.2 107.2 107.2 107.2 107.2 107.2 107.2 107.2 107.2 107.2 107.2 107.2 107.2 107.2 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

0: give us it's a green door, man. This must be the place. Open up in there.
1: Who it is?
2: The Rebels!
1: Oh, well, come on in. It's party time.

waiting for drinks to come through. Excuse me, your head's a mess. I could count your egg cells on one finger.